0: night and 24 for tomorrow, a maximum of 27 today, partly cloudy, slight chance of a shower in the afternoon and evening with light winds. For the Hervey Bay waters forecast for the rest of the day, I did find it, but it seems to have vanished once again. Let's try this one. Okay, I'll have to come. Hervey Bay waters, I've got it for you. So we have for today, Thursday, until midnight, winds southerly 10 to 15 knots, becoming variable below 10 knots in the middle of the day, then becoming south to southwesterly 10 to 15 knots in the evening. Seas below 1 meter, swell north to northeasterly below 1 meter. Well, we've got that high tide creeping up. It's will be high at 11:35, 2.58 meters. And the low later on today, 5:30 at 1.35 metres as well. 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
1: Queensland's weather systems are changeable and unpredictable. 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

And Soul to Soul with Keep On Moving featuring Karen Wheeler as well. And the time's 11 minutes past 10 o'clock and you're still with Anne in the chair for Sally this morning, taking you through to midday. And don't forget, it's, as I said, 12 minutes past 10. So if you're feeling peckish while you're out and about in the car and you're listening to me, pop into Bunnings and say hi to the team down there who will be outside the store with their sausage sizzle. And I'll be crossing live in the next hour as well to talk to Lindsay and the rest of the team about what's happening down there. Well, who listens to the radio? Well, that's a good question because we all do, don't we? The sport's coming up with that particular song, 1979. I've got the Manhattan Transfer with Chance de Moore as well.

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6: And talking about what's on, I thought I might reiterate on what George had to say about the Queensland Maroons. So Fraser Coast Regional Council is in Hervey Bay. Reminder, the Queensland Maroons women's team are visiting Hervey Bay this Saturday. The Harvey Norman Queensland Maroons Footy Fest is your chance to get up close with the Maroons women's team. If you're a Mighty Maroons fan or an NRL lover, come on down for some footy fun and meet the squad. Now, this is Saturday the 9th of May at from 10 a.m. to 1 p.m. Hervey Bay RSL Seagulls Rugby League, Ralph Stafford Park, 187 Bidford Street, Torquay. So there you go. So something coming up for all you footy fans as well. Michael Franks with The Lady Wants to Know from 1977, followed by Sheridan Smith, Listen to That Rain. And so far, we don't have to listen because it's not happening.

29 minutes past 10 o'clock, and that was Sheridan Smith, Listen to the Rain. I've got the Style Council coming up next, You're the Best Thing, followed by David Soul with Silver Lady, another 70s song, and of course we had an 80s song before then.

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We just heard Alex Jordan there with Happiness. Well, the time's creeping up now. It's 10 minutes to 11. I've got The Third Eye's Blind, Never Let You Go coming up. And I've also got Lover Boy as well. But also, I'm looking to see what else is happening in Hervey Bay. I did find something, but it's eluded me at the moment. It just won't come up. So I will carry on and find out if I can get that up for you. Ah, it is working now, so I might as well go on with it. It's official. We're on prime slot, right? Prime shot right here on Fraser Coast. This film showcases our region, our talent, and what's possible when locals back locals. He Loves Me Not by Fraser Coast Films is now streaming on Amazon Prime Video Australia. And it says, jump on to Prime tonight because it's on and filmed right here. So that's fantastic, isn't it? It's a film called He Loves Me Not. So good for the area. So coming up, Third Eye Blind, Never Let You Go with Lover Boy, Turn Me Loose. And I shall be back after the news, bulletin, weather for my last hour before I go down to the sausage sizzle. So don't forget the sausage sizzle is on and we'll be crossing over very soon, about 10 minutes past 11, to talk to Lindsay and the rest of the team. So stay tuned.

0: 31.35 of a metre. 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

0: I've got Peter Allen there, the more I see you. Well, I'm back for my last hour, but I've got Lindsay now on the phone, so we're going to cross over to Lindsay. Hello, Lindsay.
1: Hello, Anne. How are you travelling?
0: Oh, very well. How are you travelling? What's happening down there?
1: Well, as listeners would probably be aware, we're at the
0: Bunnings,
1: fundraising sausage sizzle. And things, so the weather's beautiful, the sausages are going like hotcakes, and everything's going really well.
0: Oh, that's great. So you've sold a nice lot, have you?
1: Yes, yes. And we've got plenty of presenters and members here who would be happy to have a chat if people would like to come down and say good day. They're more than welcome.
0: That's terrific. Well, I'll be down as soon as this show finishes. I'll be heading to help you all. So
1: well, that's wonderful.
0: You've heard what

0: What Lindsay said, so head down there and get a delicious sausage, and there's drinks as well, and everything's going okay.
1: Everything's going smoothly.
0: And I've got another presenter here poking his tongue out at me as well. Oh, so that's good news. So just head down there, everyone, get a sausage, say hi to the guys, and you know, you're helping us and we're helping you. How's that, Lindsay?
1: That's great. It is a major fundraiser for us. We do one every month on the first Thursday of every month. So if they miss out today, they can almost come down next month.
0: That's wonderful. Okay, well, I'll go back to some music. So bye for now, and I'll see you very soon.
1: And we look forward to seeing you shortly.
0: Bye.
1: Thanks, Anne.

And you've just heard Ikona Pop. And that was Love It. And the time is 15 minutes past 11. And that was great. Going through to Lindsay, crossing over live to Lindsay, who's down, of course, at the Sausage Sizzle at Bunnings. And I shall be heading after this show, as I rightly told you. Well, the time is 15 minutes past 11, so I've got Tropic and A7s coming up next with Breaking Me, and I will also see what's on around the Fraser Coast in a while. So we'll play that song, and we'll play another one while we're about it, and this would be Marika with I Feel the Earth Move. Not quite yet. You never know, though.

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I agree with that. Simply Red coming up next, The Ghost of Love, followed by the John Butler Trio with Better Than.

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2: Well, we've just heard the John Butler Trio with Better Then and Simply Red, The Ghost of Love Before Then. Well, 27 minutes to 12 o'clock and I've got David Hughes and he's sitting in for Margie this afternoon. I've got Kylie Minogue with Two Hearts and Benny King coming up, but I've also got a readout here. Our sponsor, One Agency Fraser Coast, has generously donated a voucher to be given away to one of our members for a Mother's Day members draw. This $250 voucher is for a luxurious visit for two to the City Cave and Wellness Centre on Boat Harbour Drive, where they have services for float therapy, infrared sauna and massages. The draw will take place on Friday the 8th of May, that's tomorrow, during the afternoon program. 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Well, that's worth becoming a member. 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We love our members. Kylie Minogue, Two Hearts, Benny King, Spanish Harlem.

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6: And we had Spanish Harlem with Benny King and, of course, the lovely Kylie Minogue with Two Hearts. And I think she's got a new album out too, but there's something going on that she's sort of got a video release of what she went through a few years ago with her cancer as well. Time is 18 minutes to 12. James Keith with Living This Life and Queen, Tie Your Mother Down.

And that was for all you Queen fans, Tie Your Mother Down. Well, the time is 11 minutes to 12 and David Hughes is here ready to take over from me. So I'm going to say take my leave now and thank you for joining me this morning. Thank you to Mayor George Seymour for his time as well. To our sponsors, our associate members and all our volunteers, I will be back here doing it all again tomorrow for the Friday Morning Magazine program. Brooker T and the MGs coming up next. Time is tight. Westlife, You Raised Me Up, and the Tremolos, Here Comes My Baby. Have a rest of a good day. Bye for now.

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And that's a great song there from the Commodores called Night Shift. And we started the hour off with a song from Billy Joel from his first album, released in 1971. It was called Cold Spring Harbor, and the song was Everybody Loves You Now. Good afternoon. My name is David, and I'll be with you until 3 o'clock this afternoon. And I've got some great songs lined up for you. And now that I've said that, I better play some. But just before I do, I want to say a big thank you to Anne for the morning show. As always, she did a great job. And she tells me she'll be back to do it all again for you, I think, tomorrow. So coming up very shortly, we're going to hear from Dragon and a song called Sunshine. But right now, here is Alice Cooper with the title track from his 1977 album, Lace and Whiskey.

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4: And the time now, it is 24 minutes past 12 o'clock. And in just a few minutes' time, I've got a song from Diesel. It's called Right on the Tip of My Tongue. Not Right on the Tip of My Tongue. And right now, I've got my Toto song for today. This is from their 1984 album called Isolation. And the track is Lion.

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3: 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Harvey Bay RSL, where Mum deserves the best this Mother's Day. Coming up very shortly, I've got a song from Gilbert O'Sullivan. It's called No Matter How I Try. But first of all, and I just love the name of this band, Bang Bang Betty and the H-Bombs. That sounds like something you should have written on one of those World War II bomber planes. And the song they're going to sing is called I Wanna Rock. So I hope you're going to enjoy it.
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8: And the time now, it is 17 minutes to 1 o'clock. And in just a few minutes' time, we're going to hear music from the Bee Gees with their song Night Fever. But right now, I've got Charlie Collins and his latest release, single called The Hardest Part.

And coming up very shortly, we're going to hear a song from Bread. I did a lot of my courting to this band. This song's called Baby I'ma Want You. But right now, it's Creedence Clearwater Revival and Up Around the Bend.

Boy, that song brings back memories for me. Right now, we are just 4 minutes away from 1 o'clock, where we'll be having a look at the latest news, sports and weather for you. And to take us up to the news, I've got just one song left to play, and it's from Pink, and it's called Please Don't Leave Me.

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3: I'm Mark Dransfield. A group of women and children linked to Islamic State is expected to arrive in Australia within hours. More from Federal Politics reporter Nelson Scott.
4: A group of four women and nine children are currently flying to Sydney and Melbourne, where they'll land this afternoon after 7 years in a Syrian camp. Police have confirmed some of the so-called ISIS brides will be charged upon arrival, while the remainder will be closely monitored. Independent Senator David Pocock says those who committed terrorism offences should face consequences, but the kids deserve to be reintegrated.
5: Australian children deserve a second chance.
4: The opposition's Andrew Hastie argues the government should have blocked their return, claiming there is no plan to make sure the community is kept safe.
6: The Albanese government's just running dead on this issue. They're doing nothing.
4: Labor maintains that as the group are Australian citizens, they legally cannot prevent their entry. Nelson Scott, Canberra.
3: Iran says it's still considering the latest US proposal to end the war in the Middle East. There are reports a 14-point memorandum of understanding has been put forward, laying the path for a potential resolution. A senior member of Iran's parliament has dismissed it as a wish list from the United States. Back home, and a cyclist who hit a parked car in Adelaide this morning has died. The 59-year-old man was riding on Anzac Highway at Glenelg North. Police are seeking witnesses. Thousands of Queensland school students and staff have been impacted by a global cybersecurity breach. Education technology giant Instructure has been hacked, which delivers Queensland Education's online learning platform QLearn. At this stage, it's understood names, email addresses and school locations have been compromised. The WA Treasurer says more cost of living relief for households and concession card holders is still to be revealed in today's state budget. Sean Bindley reports.
7: The state government announced this morning an uplift of the stamp duty exemption for first home buyers from $500,000 to $600,000. Rita Saffiotti says health, housing and cost of living relief are the main features of the budget, which is being handed down this afternoon.
8: We know families are feeling the heat, in particular after what's happened in the Middle East. And so as a result, our budget's very much focused on WA households.
3: More than 140 cruise passengers could face up to 8 weeks in quarantine as health officials assess a hantavirus outbreak. Three people have died in the incident while others have been evacuated for treatment. The ship is now on its way to the Canary Islands. The virus is normally linked to rodents, but World Health Organization's Dr. Anne Lindstrand has told CBS without signs of rats, that leaves questions about how it's spreading.
9: This boat has been certified to be free of rodents. And I know that the crew has been scrutinizing every area of the boat to make sure, even having several traps on the boat.
3: Betting company Tabcorp is under investigation over serious concerns about its ability to prevent illegal activity on its platform. The company has confirmed it's received a letter from the regulator about an investigation launched into its compliance with anti-money laundering and counter-terrorism financial obligations. Chief Executive Gillon McLaughlin is promising to work constructively with AUSTRAC. Checking the Aussie share market, the All Ords is trading up 81 points at 90.97. One Australian dollar is buying 72.47 US cents. This is Air News. First to NRL, and the Dragons have blocked a bid from Jaden Sua to move to the Eels early, keeping him for the rest of the season. The Queensland forward is signed on to join Parramatta for 3 years from 2027. Round 10 kicks off tonight with the Dolphins hosting the Bulldogs. AFL, and Adam Simpson has refused to weigh in on his coaching future. The West Coast Premiership coach has a part-time consulting role at Carlton, and the Blues have one win from 8 games with doubts over Michael Voss's future at the club. But Simpson wouldn't be drawn on the speculation on Fox Footy.
10: I've been in the position before. Everyone's talking about who's next when you're in the chair, and yeah, it's just not, you're just not comfortable talking about it, whether it's you're working at the club or not.
11: I don't think
10: it's appropriate to talk about when you're a coach and you know what it's like to be in those shoes.
3: Tonight in Perth, the Dockers face the Hawks. Aussie Test captain Pat Cummins has steered Sunrisers Hyderabad to a 33-run victory over the Punjab Kings in the IPL. The Sunrisers skipper bowling 2-for-34, earning him player of the match. In the tail end of his recovery from a back injury, Cummins has told Fox Sports he's close to being back in top form.
0: Happy with how I bowled. I still don't know how I got that award, but I feel really good. Came into this fresh, you know, had pretty good prep. So now I'm feeling great. Happy I can contribute.
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11: Fraser Coast weather.
12: And the current temperature in Hervey Bay is 26 degrees. The winds are from the west southwest at just 2 kilometres an hour, with gusts up to 7 kilometres an hour. And in Maryborough, the current temperature there is 28 degrees. The winds are from the west at 15 kilometres an hour, gusting there up to 19 kilometres an hour. And a forecast for the rest of the day in Hervey Bay, it's going to be partly cloudy with a slight chance of showers with light winds. And for Maryborough, partly cloudy with a slight chance of showers through the afternoon and into the evening, also with light winds. Hervey Bay waters, up until midnight tonight, the winds are southerly, 10 to 15 knots. The seas are below 1 metre. Swell is north to northeasterly, also below 1 metre. Our next low tide is at 5:28 p.m. and that will be 1.35 metres. The next high tide is at 12:16 a.m. and that will be 3.1 metres. And that is your news, sports and weather, updated for you right here on Fraser Coast, FM 107.5, where we are live and local.
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And that was, of course, Joni Mitchell with Big Yellow Taxi. And the first song we played this hour came from the Electric Light Orchestra from the soundtrack of Xanadu. It was called I'm Alive. Coming up in just a few minutes' time, we've got the very first single that Guy Sebastian ever released called Angels Brought Me Here. But right now, this is a track that I absolutely love. It's Don Henley and The End of Innocence.

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5: And the time now, it is 24 minutes past 1 o'clock. And in just a few minutes' time, we're going to hear from Los Lobos with Come On, Let's Go. But right now, I've got Kelly Clarkson, and she's going to sing Because of You.

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5: 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They can have photos taken in the fire truck with helmets and jackets on. They may even get to use the fire hose under supervision. For further information, please contact Tony on 0418 313 750. And coming up in very shortly, we've got Boz Skaggs. I just love Boz Skaggs. And he's going to be singing Love Me Tomorrow. But right now, I've got the latest single from Tin Man. It's called Shots Ring Out. Slow.

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5: And the time now, it is 19 minutes to 2 o'clock. And just a few minutes from now, we're going to hear from Air Supply, great Aussie band there, with Just Another Woman. But right now, it's Dave Edmonds and The Promised Land.

And at 12 minutes to 2 o'clock, we are going to hear from, let's see what we've got. The Foundations are going to sing a song for us, and it's called Baby, Now That I've Found You, and that's going to be followed by Badfinger and Come and Get It. Hope you're going to enjoy these two songs.

And as we close in on 2 o'clock, I've got a couple of songs left to play for you. We're going to hear from Seals and Croft with East of Ginger Tree. And to take us up to the new sports and weather, something from Kate singing Three Dimensions.

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2: I'm Mark Dransfield. The federal government says its new gas reservation policy will guarantee sufficient supply for the Australian market. The change will require exporters to set aside 20% of new gas supplies for domestic use when the policy comes into effect in July next year. Energy Minister Chris Bowen says it'll bring down prices and remove the fear of gas shortages.
3: Every single gas statement of opportunities has said there'll be a gas shortage. Those shortages have been moving further away under this government and getting smaller, but they still exist. The policy that we announced today will see them dealt with. We'll see them go away.
2: One of the so-called ISIS brides and her son are expected to land at Sydney Airport later today. The remaining three women and eight children will arrive in Melbourne. Federal police have warned some of the cohort will be arrested. Senior Labor MP Jason Clare says he feels for the children who've been caught up in their parents' ideology.
4: I think it'll be different for each child, and that'll be based upon the work that the Australian Federal Police do. The Australian Federal Police Commissioner outlined yesterday the work that they will be doing with these families.
2: Violent incidents targeting Melbourne's nightlife could force some of the city's most popular venues to close for good. Madeleine Burke reports.
5: The specialist police who caught and killed Desi Freeman have taken charge of Operation Eclipse as they hunt down the elusive crime syndicate terrorising Melbourne's nightlife scene. Shadow Police Minister Brad Batten met with around a dozen owners yesterday afternoon, major players who are now having to cough up thousands of dollars for boosted security and rising insurance premiums.
6: Who are genuinely concerned about their safety, their staff safety. They are now considering closing up here in our state.
5: Victoria Police also working with the AFP and Border Force, with one line of inquiry being whether the campaign is being led by an Iraqi-based cartel. Madeleine Burke, Melbourne.
2: Three people have been charged by Tasmania Police after a search uncovered firearm parts and stolen property, including three motorcycles, at a home north of Launceston. Police say the search at Georgetown was conducted as part of a broader investigation into alleged burglary, stealing and damage incidents across the state's northeast. The Gold Coast Mayor is looking skywards to solve the city's congestion issues. Lachlan Gray explains.
7: Flying Ubers might seem like a joke from the Jetsons, but Tom Tate says it's no longer science fiction. Gold Coast's long-serving mayor is determined to bring sky taxis to the Glitter Strip, engaging global company Skyport's infrastructure to deliver a plan for 3 to 4 vertiports, from which residents could take flight over surfers by 2032. It's the second deal of its kind to be signed in Australia after a similar deal was inked in Sydney. Air taxis are not currently in commercial operation, though there are plans to launch in the US and United Arab Emirates by the end of the year, with New York hosting a week-long trial last month. Lachlan Gray reporting.
2: And the man who pioneered the 24-hour news cycle, setting up the channel CNN, has died. Ted Turner was also noted for marrying Jane Fonda in 1991, and they were together for 10 years. He was 87. This is AIR News. AFL and Fremantle hosts Hawthorn tonight in a top four defining game, with the Hawks swinging three changes. Jack Scrimshaw, Finn McGuinness and Kausha Deer will all miss, while co-captains James Sicily and Jai Newcombe have been cleared to play. Hawks coach Sam Mitchell says he's backing the form of his ruckman Ned Reeves and Lloyd Meek to get the job done against Luke Jackson and Mason Cox.
8: I'm not surprised by Ned's form, because I think we looked at last year and I would have stood here before, I'm sure, and said Ned's playing really good footy, just has to wait for an opportunity, and the opportunity came by the AFL, so he's pretty thankful for that.
2: Fremantle have made just one change, with Judd McVie returning from illness. Jeremy Sharp has been dropped. Round 10 of the NRL kicks off tonight, with the Dolphins hosting the Bulldogs. The Finns ended a three-game losing streak with victory over the Storm last week, but coach Christian Wolf says they're yet to rediscover their attacking spark.
9: Turned a real corner there from before the bye, and we've done that, you know, through effort and through our defence. And one thing that, yeah, we haven't quite got to our best yet with is our attack, and having some key players back in key positions certainly helps that.
2: And and Adelaide is set to be home to the Australian Golf Open from 2028. It'll reportedly be hosted at Royal Adelaide, that's being redeveloped for LIV Golf. Kingston Heath is due to host this year's Open, following the success of Royal Melbourne last year. Australian Independent Radio News.
10: Fraser Coast weather.
11: And the temperature in Hervey Bay is 25 degrees. The winds are from the east at 11 kilometres an hour, with gusts up to 13 kilometres an hour. And in Maryborough, the current temperature there is 27 degrees. The winds from the south-southwest at 17 kilometres an hour, with gusts up to 19 kilometres an hour. And a quick look at the rest of the forecast for today in Hervey Bay. Partly cloudy, slight chance of showers with light winds. And for Maryborough, again, partly cloudy, slight chance of showers through the afternoon and the evening, also with light winds. Hervey Bay waters, up until midnight tonight, the winds are southerly, 10 to 15 knots. The sea below 1 metre, and the swell is north to northeasterly, also below 1 metre. Our next low tide is at 5:28 p.m. and that will be 1.35 metres. Our next high tide is at 12:16 a.m. and that will be 3.1 metres. And that's your news, sports and weather updated for you right here on Fraser Coast FM 107.5, where we are live and local.
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0: And that was The Church with The Unguarded Moment. And we started this hour with a lively little number from James Brown called Living in America. Coming up very shortly, we've got Iggy Pop and Real Wild Child. But first of all, here's Christopher Cross and Never Be the Same.
1: I'm a real wild one.
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5: And the time now, it is 25 minutes past 2 o'clock. And coming up very shortly, we're going to hear a song from Crystal Gale. It's called Don't It Make My Brown Eyes Blue. But first of all, I've got Mick Jagger. And this is a song from his first solo album that was called She's the Boss. And this track is Hard Woman.

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2: 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Coming up, I've got a couple of great songs. I always say that, but it's absolutely true. We're going to hear from Black Sabbath with Paranoid, and to get us started, I've got the Glitter Band and The Tears I Cried.

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6: And the time now, it is 18 minutes to 3 o'clock. Coming up very shortly, we're going to hear from G. Wayne Thomas with a song called Open Up Your Heart. But right now, here's the latest single from Lambros, and it's called You Won't Call.

Well, I'm sorry to say that it is just about time for me to sign off, but just before I go, I want to say thank you very much to all of our associate members and to our sponsors, but most importantly, to everyone out there that's listening, thank you very much for sharing your afternoon with me, and I certainly hope you've enjoyed the music as much as I enjoy playing it for you. I don't know if you can tell, but I really do have a great time. I'm going to leave you with a couple of songs, but don't go anywhere because Laurie and Ross are in next, and I'm sure they've got a great show lined up for you. But I'm going to leave you with Alex Lloyd, and he's going to sing Beautiful. The Equals are going to get us started with Baby Come Back, and then to take us up to the latest news, sports and weather, you're going to hear from Melanie, and she's going to sing Lay Down. Don't forget that I will be back on Saturday at 3 o'clock with the best mix of music that you're going to hear all week, so I do look forward to having you with me then, but for now, it's The Equals and Baby Come Back.

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2: I'm Mark Dransfield. The nation's anti-money laundering regulator is investigating betting giant Tabcorp. Kiara Parker has details.
3: AUSTRAC has found serious concerns in Tabcorp's ability to prevent illegal activity on its platform. Australia's anti-money laundering regulator won't give further details whilst the investigation is ongoing. Tabcorp has advised the Stock Exchange of the investigation. CEO Gillon McLachlan says he's committed to leading a compliant and safe company that understands its risk obligations. The wagering giant's share price plummeted more than 25% soon after the market opened this morning. Kiara Parker reporting.
2: A senior Liberal MP says the party has low expectations it'll win the Farrer by-election on Saturday. The federal by-election's been called after Susan Lee quit politics following her dumping as Liberal leader in February. Ms. Lee held the regional New South Wales seat for 25 years, but Andrew Hastie says it's unlikely the Liberals will hold on and believes the electorate will be represented by One Nation.
4: This is going to be a really tough fight for us. We've got low expectations. We're putting in a good showing. Obviously, Anthony Albanese and the Labor Party haven't shown up because they know they'd cop a pasting. But we'll see what happens on Saturday.
2: A man's due to appear in court today following a violent incident in Queensland's Western Downs. More from Georgina Winter.
5: Police allege the man assaulted a woman over several hours in Tara yesterday. It is understood he also targeted a 12-year-old boy during the ordeal, allegedly wielding a knife to threaten the pair several times. Officers were called to the scene around midday, but the suspect had already fled in a vehicle. The 26-year-old was tracked and arrested early this morning. He is facing multiple charges in relation to torture, threatening violence, assault and domestic violence offences. Georgina Winter, Brisbane.
2: Two drivers have now been charged over a fatal crash in Sydney's Royal National Park. As Dusty Fitzpatrick reports, detectives are still working to determine whether they were street racing.
6: Officers were told two cars were travelling along a road when one of them plunged into the Audley Weir. The driver of the car managed to get out as the vehicle sank. His passenger was trapped inside with his body recovered hours later. Police Commissioner Mal Lanyon says they are working to determine if the vehicles were racing when the incident unfolded.
7: That's definitely part of the investigation. Some serious charges have been raised.
6: The drivers of both cars involved have been charged with various offences. Dusty Fitzpatrick, Sydney.
2: Firefighters are warning us not to put new batteries on old chargers. Lee Harrison has more on that.
8: Late on April 19, a home in the Melbourne suburb of Upway went up in flames, taking multiple brigades to put it out. Inspectors say an old and incompatible charger was being used with newer lithium-ion batteries. The speed and difficulty of putting out the blaze has prompted a warning about the emerging risk of batteries used for e-bikes, power tools and power banks. Fire authorities want people to stick to the charger supplied with the device, avoid charging on beds or couches, and not to plug in chargers where they can block doors or exits.
2: Lee Harrison reporting. This is AIR News. First to NRL, and the Bulldogs will be determined to revive their season when they take on the Dolphins at Suncorp Stadium tonight. Sarah Patterson reports.
9: With five losses now from its past six games, Canterbury has slid nine spots down the NRL ladder. After losses to the Panthers and Warriors, the Dolphins got their season back on track last week with a win over Melbourne Storm. Hooker Jeremy Marshall-King set to make his first appearance of the season, having finally recovered from the freak knee injury he sustained in January. For the Bulldogs, Sean O'Sullivan and Harry Hayes come onto the bench following the loss of Jake Turpin and Kurt Mann. Sarah Patterson, S Sport.
2: The Sydney Swans have suffered a blow in their bid to retain top spot on the AFL ladder. Key forward Charlie Curnow has been ruled out of this weekend's clash with North Melbourne due to an abdominal injury. Coach Dean Cox taking the positives, saying it's a time for the upcoming stars to show their worth.
10: Jai Sarong's hamstring's a little bit tight, so he's going to fall too short to try to today, so he won't be available. So those two, and then now an opportunity for some players that have been playing in the VFL. They've been going really well, and hopefully they can fill the void.
2: Tonight, the Dockers meet the Hawks in Perth. And Angela Ballard will make history as the first para-athlete to compete at five Commonwealth Games. The 43-year-old has been named in Australia's squad for Glasgow. Australian Independent Radio News.
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12: This is our weather for today, Thursday, 7th of May. In Hervey Bay, we are looking at a current temperature of 25.5 degrees. Winds are from the east-southeast at just 9.3 kilometres per hour. In Maryborough, it's a couple degrees warmer, nearly 27.2 degrees. And it's a few kilometres per hour of wind stronger. Theirs is from the southwest at 16.7 kilometres per hour. Let's have a look at tomorrow. In Hervey Bay, we're expecting mostly sunny skies, minimum overnight 13 degrees, maximum 24 degrees. And in Maryborough, minimum 12 degrees, maximum 24 degrees, and mostly sunny. And let's see, on Hervey Bay waters, here's the updated forecast. And we are expecting for the rest of today winds variable below 10 knots, but they will become south to southwesterly 10 to 15 knots in the late evening. Seas below 0.5 meter and swell north to northeasterly below 1 meter. And tomorrow, you can expect winds to be south to southwesterly 10 to 15 knots, increasing to 20 knots before tending south to southeasterly 10 to 15 knots during the morning and early afternoon. A lot going out on the bay tomorrow, isn't there? Windwise, at least. Seas below 1 meter, increasing to 1 to 1.5 meters during the morning, and then decreasing below 1 meter during the afternoon. So you got a bit of an all sorts tomorrow. Swell north to northeasterly below 1 meter. And the forecast for the weather out on the bay is sunny. Now, our tides. We've got a low tide coming up just before 5:30. That'll be 1.35 meters. And so then tomorrow morning, just after midnight, 12:30 a.m., we have a high of 3.1 meters. And then we'll have a low of 1.6 meters at 7:35 tomorrow morning. And that's our news, our sport, and our weather up to date for you here on your local community radio station, Fraser Coast FM 107.5.
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0: Hey, it's not actually We're Leaving. That's I just played that because I love the start with the rooster going pukak, and then the great little drum riff that that Ringo invented for that track. But hey, it's 10 minutes past three. You're on Fraser Coast FM 107.5. This is Drive Time on Thursday, and Laurie and I are here with you.
1: That's Ross.
0: For the show. And thanks, David. Wow, what a great show you put together today. It was a lot of fun. Played some really different music too.
1: But you always know when David Hughes is on air because there's always a Toto track played. And this fill-in today for Margie was no exception. Thank you, David.
0: Thanks, David. Great show. And we've had a big shout-out to all the team down at Bunnings today doing Sausage Sizzle. I think it's the first Thursday of every month. Mm-hmm. The team is there doing a sausage sizzle, and you can drop down there and buy a sausage and a drink and say g'day to them.
1: Well, I think they would have packed up.
0: Yeah, no, it's packed up today now, but they start quite early.
1: 8, I think.
0: Yeah, and then so any time up to about 2 o'clock, I think, they're still there.
1: 2 or 2:30, yep. Yeah. Mm-hmm.
0: Hey, mate, it's 11 minutes past three. I already gave the time, didn't I? So we've got some good music coming up for you. So
1: I've got some new stuff too.
0: And Laurie's got some new stuff, she says.
1: Mm. All right.
0: Speaking into the microphone.
1: Okay.
0: And we're going to start out, though, with an old track from Tina Arena. It's a 1994 off her album Don't Ask. And this is called Standing Up.

0: feeling tired? Need a pick-me-up? 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
4: Yes, they are. And I thought that that show ID about Drive Time was so important to play it twice. because this is Drive Time. This is Thursday Drive Time with Laurie and Ross. And it's 20 minutes past three. And we've got Jewel. Who'll save your soul?

Now, in the last week, there's been a number of new releases by artists with whom most of us are very familiar. We had played the Paul McCartney new one, and Ringo Starr's got a new one, and the Rolling Stones have just announced that they'll be releasing a new studio album, Foreign Tongues, in July. So we have a track off that album, which we will be playing towards the end of the show, or probably at the end of the show, because it is classic sort of Rolling Stones blues, which is appropriate for that time of the afternoon, after 5:30, that is. Now, Keith Urban, we played a new song from his album, which is going to be released on the 12th of June. The album's called Flow State, and it's a cover and collaborations with a whole lot of old hits. So they're being redone by Keith Urban. There's only one original one, which we played last week. But right now, I want to play for you Summer Breeze, Keith Urban's Way.

0: half, 56%, of Australians have said they've been a victim of online fraud, with millennials being the most susceptible. Fraud and identity theft is a huge concern for people, with 90% of Australians saying they're worried about identity theft online. When asked on what form of online fraud worries them most, Australians said identity theft, such as stolen personal details, fake purchase scams, credit card fraud, account takeover, and AI-driven fraud, such as deepfakes.
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2: Hello, my name's David. I just wanted to let you know that you can join me anytime at David's Turntable. That's where I play complete albums that you may enjoy hearing, perhaps for the first time. All you do is go to the frasercoast.fm website, look for the tab that says Stream Shows, and in there you'll find David's Turntable. I look forward to seeing you soon. Cheers.
3: Now, there's a couple of things I want you to know about. Firstly, the esplanade between Thomas Street and Main Street is closed today and tomorrow. Wide Bay Water are doing some water main work, and they will be diverting traffic. It's only a couple blocks. What would you call that? West? Sort of northwest of the Wetside Water Park, and so where the caravan park is in Payalba, that area will be closed. So I'm sure they intend to have all the work finished by tomorrow afternoon. Okay, now, that's important for you to know. If you're driving along the Esplanade, you will need to just have a short little detour. And also, on Sunday, of course, Sunday being Mother's Day, there's something really fun for the kids to do. You might wear them out so much you'll have a peaceful evening, because the NFL flag Come and Try Day is on this Sunday. And so that's a free way to get the kids out of the house and into something active. It's being held at the Fraser Coast Sports and Recreation Precinct. And what you'll do is learn the basics of flag football. Players wear flag belts, and instead of tackling an opposing player, pulls the player's flag, which brings the attack to an end. So, yeah, it's fun for old and young and not so fit and fit. You got to be able to run, of course. So they'll have fun drills, games, loads of action. They'll have coaches from experienced instructors. And it's suitable for boys and girls aged 7 to 18. That's this Sunday, 10th of May, between 1 and 4 p.m. So just go online and find it in order to register. It is free, but it'd be good to register at nflflag.com.au/come and try. Okay, now, let's have a boppy song by the Easy Beats. Make you feel all right.

right. I feel all right. The Easy Beats from way back in the mid-60s. Now, from the mid-60s to the mid-2026s, I've got a brand new artist for you. Well, he's new to me. And in fact, there's not much information to be had on him, except he is signed to EMI. He is living in Los Angeles at the moment, but he's from Sydney, I think, and certainly still calls Australia home. He's just working over there. And his name is Jack Gray. And see what you think, Ross, because I think he's kind of like a livelier Troy Sivan. So if we could play, please. Look at you. 20 minutes to four.

0: Hey, what did you think of that? Jack Gray's Look at You. And it's 17 minutes to 4, Frasercast FM 107.5. And you're here with Ross and Laurie. Hi, Laurie.
1: Hi, Ross.
0: How are you going?
1: Oh, I'm okay. I'm so sorry. My finger slipped on the mouse and I've lost a folder.
0: No, it doesn't matter. Let's not talk about that.
1: Okay.
0: Do you know what? It's too early to do that, isn't it? Let's have Carol Bayer Sager.
1: No, it's not too early.
0: You're making out today.
1: It's

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5: 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Here it is.

0: Oh, yeah, Train. Hey, Soul Sister. Wow. We haven't had Train for quite a while.
1: I think they've either just been or they're just about to come on tour in Australia.
0: Oh, really?
1: Mm-hmm.
0: Oh, fantastic.
1: I'll have to check it out. I'll go and Google that.
0: I'm a big Train fan.
1: Pat Monahan.
0: Yeah. And I want to tell you, Laurie, there's some things we need to know about Riverheads.
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0: I tell you what though, if you're going to get down to Riverheads, take a lot of, make sure you've sprayed up with anti-midgie spray.
1: Yeah.
0: You get eaten alive. Otherwise, it's a really lovely part of town.
1: Absolutely.
0: Yeah.
1: And not everybody gets eaten like you.
0: Oh, yeah. Well, hey, you know what? It's 4 minutes to four, and we've got the news coming up at four, Laurie.
1: Mm-hmm.
0: And to take us through the news, what would you like to play?
1: I'd love to hear some of Mick Hucknall.
0: Ah, Say You Love Me.
1: Simply Red.

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2: I'm Mark Dransfield. A plane carrying three so-called ISIS brides and their eight children has landed at Melbourne Airport. Another flight was due into Sydney with a mother and son on board. Federal police say some of the women face arrest. It's understood the children will be required to go into community reintegration programs. Businesses are expected to receive a series of tax breaks in next Tuesday's budget in a bid to boost investment and productivity. Michael Packey with more.
3: The Albanese government is likely to announce tax breaks to help businesses invest more in research and development. It's understood Labor will lift the $150 million cap on expenses. The government is hoping this will mitigate concerns over a proposal to rein in the capital gains tax discount, which entrepreneurs claim would hurt the startup sector. Other changes could see the instant asset write-off made a permanent feature of the federal budget. That's for businesses with a turnover of less than $10 million. And the COVID-era loss carryback benefit may be restored for 2 years. It means a struggling business can reduce the previous year's profit and get a refund on some of the tax paid.
2: The WA Treasurer says the threshold for stamp duty for first-home buyers has been lifted in today's state budget. Those new to the market will only have to pay the tax on a home's value over $600,000, up from $500,000. Rita Saffiotti says there'll also be stamp duty concessions on established homes and vacant land, as well as for anyone buying units and apartments off the plan.
4: There's a whole range of different concessions. The other bigger part of the equation is government really just leaning in and delivering more housing. We'll be building to sell. We've got build to rent, a new shared equity scheme. So there's about $4.7 billion worth of new initiatives in housing. It's really front and centre of this budget.
2: Monash IVF is facing another lawsuit after an embryo mix-up led to a woman giving birth to another family's biological baby. The new legal action filed in the Supreme Court of Victoria last month involves a couple who believed their embryos had been provided for the Brisbane mother who gave birth. Soccer fans have welcomed a decision by the Victorian Premier to overturn a ban on the Socceroos matches being shown at Melbourne's Federation Square. Yesterday, Melbourne Arts Precinct decided games would not be shown because of the threat to public safety. But Dan Birrell from Football Victoria says he can't guarantee fan behaviour or the ripping of flares.
5: I can't guarantee that. That's probably as much on security and police. What I can say is the time slots for this year's soccer is a very family-friendly day, weekend-motivated time slots, 12 p.m. and 2 p.m. So I think it's significantly more unlikely there will be flares.
2: A German man has won a payout of more than $1,000 after repeatedly missing out on securing a sun lounger by a hotel pool on a Greek island. The man said fellow guests used towels to reserve their spots early each morning, despite the hotel banning the practice. He sued the tour operator. The district court judges in Hanover agreed with him. And in air showbiz, singer Bonnie Tyler has undergone emergency intestinal surgery in Portugal. The 74-year-old, best known for the 80s hit Total Eclipse of the Heart, is now recovering. This is Air News. Dockers coach Justin Longmuir is planning for the Hawks' small forward brigade to be a big problem tonight. He says Nick Watson will be a player the whole side needs to be aware of.
6: Yeah, well, he plays a few different roles. Yeah, clearly he goes in centre bounce and some stoppages as well. So, yeah, we just need to make sure we get those handovers right. We need to make sure we put some time into him and get those matchups right, though, because he's clearly one of the more dangerous small forwards in the comp.
2: Fremantle have made just one change with Judd McVee returning from illness. Jeremy Sharp has been dropped. Hawthorn has made three changes with co-captains Jai Newcombe and James Sicily both overcoming injuries to play. The Hawks will be without Jack Scrimshaw, Finn McGuinness and Cal Shadir. NRL and Bulldogs star Matt Burton is in doubt for tonight's clash with the Dolphins due to illness. Meantime, Phil Coates is in line to debut for the Broncos on Saturday, joining the six-man bench against Manly. The 19-year-old winger added to the squad as Brisbane's depth is tested by injuries. 5'8" Ezra Mam says Coates will be ready if called upon.
7: When he's on the field, he expresses himself himself, and you know, we've seen that in some of the games he's played at Q Cup level. So if he gets the chance, then we know he's ready, and you know, we'll welcome him to our team like we have with all the other boys.
2: And Adelaide is the new home of the Australian Golf Open from 2028. The North Adelaide Golf Course will play host once redevelopment is complete. Australian Independent Radio News.
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9: Hey, and the weather today, it's about 25 and a bit degrees. And what? Laurie's just interrupting me. What are you saying?
10: You have to refresh. That was last hour. That was...
9: No, I've refreshed it, Laurie.
10: Sure. Last hour.
9: Okay.
10: There you go.
9: You happy now?
10: Yes, I am.
9: Can I read the weather now?
10: Yeah.
9: Okay. The weather is... Currently, it's just a bit over 25 degrees, and we're heading for a maximum of 27. I think we've hit the max, and we're on our way back down again. We had a minimum of today of 18, and partly cloudy with light winds. And it's actually been quite a lovely day all day today. Tomorrow in Hervey Bay, a minimum of 12, a maximum of 24. And mostly sunny. Now, in Maryborough, it's just under 26 degrees. They're heading for a max. They had a maximum of 27 also. And partly cloudy, slight chance of a shower in the evening and light winds. And tomorrow in Maryborough, it's a minimum of 11 and a maximum of 24, mostly sunny. That sounds familiar. Out on the Hervey Bay, if you're going to take your boat out now, you're going to have south to southeasterly winds at 10 to 15 knots, coming up from 10 knots during the middle of the day, but we've passed that now. Seas are below a metre, and the swell is north to northeasterly below a metre, and partly cloudy. Tomorrow, out on the bay, the winds will be south to southwesterly at 10 to 15 knots, increasing to 20 knots before turning south to southeasterly, 10 to 15 knots during the morning and early afternoon. And the seas are below a metre, increasing to 1.5 metres and then getting down below a metre in the afternoon. So it's going to calm down. Everything's going to calm down in the afternoon tomorrow. North to northeasterly swell below a metre and sunny. And that is the news. Sport and weather. Oh, the tides. Laurie's pointing out I didn't read the tides. The next low tide, or the next tide is a low tide, just before 5:30 this afternoon, and it's 1.35 metres. And the next high tide is 12:30 a.m, 12:30 a.m, and that'll be 3.1 metres. And that's your news, sport and weather.
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0: Ooh, good old Bruno Mars, Locked Out of Heaven. It's 12 minutes past four, and welcome back if you've been listening to our show. And if you've just joined us, welcome. This is Thursday Drive on Fraser Coast FM 107.5 with Laurie and Ross. And Laurie's here, as you know. Mm-hmm. And how are things going now, Laurie?
1: I just had to run around and check if the air conditioning was on. Okay. It's feeling a bit warm.
0: Well, we've got some good stuff happening. We've got some In Excess coming up, a bit of Rockmillions. Going to play Midnight Oil. And we've got an interesting one from Tones and I and a friend of hers called Fisher. And it's sort of a rappy thing, isn't it? It's interesting.
1: Yeah, but it house. I'd call it house.
0: More house. Yeah. Okay. Well, that's coming up later in the show as well. Meanwhile, why don't we have The Devil Inside In Excess?

0: Suakara.
1: Hey, Major Lazer and Suakara, way back from 2017. I have no idea, Laurie, what Suakara means, but it sounds like a good song.
2: It does. To be your something, anyway.
1: You'd turn your mic on. That's better. 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
1: Yeah, that's significant.
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3: Now, Ross, this song was just released a month ago,
1: mm-hmm.
3: and it's number four on the charts at the moment.
1: Wow.
3: And it's really interesting. It's very sort of electro house, right? Because DJ Fisher, he used to be a pro surfer, but then he went into being a DJ in clubs. And in fact, he's touring all through America, especially Las Vegas, performing this month and next month.
1: Cool.
3: And like I said, his name is Paul Fisher.
1: This interesting choice, going from a pro surfer to a DJ.
3: Yeah, I know. But there you go. He was probably anyway. He's quite a character, and he's got a big website with all sorts of videos and stuff. And I think it's called Catch the Fish or something. So bear with this song because it is quite techno, which you'll love.
1: Sure.
3: But I reckon what he's done is he's taken Tones and I, it sounds like something she's written. It also sounds like something that she sings. But for the, you know, certainly in the chorus she's singing, but I reckon he's just made her voice sound like a male voice.
1: How do you do that?
3: With electronics.
1: Okay.
3: Anyway, you haven't heard it yet.
1: Let's have a listen. So,
3: yeah, exactly.
1: I'm fascinated.
3: It's 25 minutes past four.
11: He said.

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2: Oh, let me tell you, that is a great show. You should catch it. If you hadn't had the chance to listen to Peter C on Friday from 6, make an effort because it's worth it. 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I personally love that show. 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Now, Laurie, we've got a sponsor whom we love, One Agency, Fraser Coast, and they've been very generous in donating a voucher to be given away to one of their members for a Mother's Day members draw. And it's a $250 voucher for a luxury visit for two to the City Cave and Wellness Centre, which is on Boat Harbour Drive. And City Cave and Wellness Centre have float therapy, infrared sauna, of course, massages and all that sort of stuff.
3: Fabulous.
2: And that's really worthwhile. 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Now, the draw is taking place tomorrow on Friday, 8th of May, during the afternoon program. But it's a members-only draw. So if you're not already a member of Fraser Coast FM, spend $20. And
3: if you are a concession holder,
2: sign up.
3: Or 25.
2: All right, 20 to 25, I don't care. sign up and become a member because you get 14 months membership at the moment. 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
3: Yeah,
2: how about
3: very generous?
2: Yeah, it's good. Now we didn't get to have all of Tones and I because we made a little glitch and pushed the wrong button. So we're going to push the right button and give it another shot. Here it is.
3: And Fisher's. He said, tell me a story.

0: too.
1: That's great. That's great. Fisher, by the way, we forgot to mention, he's from the Gold Coast. He was actually brought up, raised in Palm Beach in Sydney, but now lives in Gold Coast. And he's quite renowned now. He was a professional surfer, as Laurie said, and then he transitioned to tech house DJ producing. And that was definitely Tones and I, Laurie. And I didn't sound like a man at all to me.
2: Yeah,
1: I don't know what you're talking about. But that's, you know, we love Tones and I. We're big fans, Tones and I. And one of the most generous performers you'd want to see.
2: And did you know that that concert she did at Maryborough Showground
1: Yeah.
2: was the biggest attendance the Showground has had
1: ever.
2: For an event, for a
1: Yeah.
2: concert?
1: Yeah.
2: Obviously, the show day, Fraser Coast show day, attracts more, but just for that one concert, 8,100 people
1: Yeah, and
2: attended.
1: Tones at the concert said this was the largest audience, live audience, that she had played to,
2: As the star.
1: not including the stuff that she did at Rod Laver Arena. But she wasn't the star, the sole artist. It's just, well, she was very
2: Yes,
1: chuffed
2: she
1: with it.
2: was.
1: And it's a big fan of Harvey Bay and Fraser Coast now, as a result of that. And we're big fans of hers too. And that's enough of that raving on, Laurie. We're going to play some messages now, and then we're going to go straight into Midnight Oil, the Power and the Passion. So let's have these important messages, and then we'll do that.
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1: That's right, and I know somebody personally who has got their feet up and listening to the music with a cup of cold something in their hand. And I hope you're enjoying it, buddy. Now, that was Midnight Oil, Power and the Passion. And interestingly, there was a second single from their 82 album. I'm looking for something that's of interest, but it's not. It's just, it's got some interesting things that they say. They talk about Gough Whitlam and the dismissal in 75. Talks about Pine Gap Spy Base. And I heard this one at the McDonald's, talks about a Big Mac. And they actually paraphrase Emilio Zapata. And so we know who Zapata is. He's like a Che Guevara type guy. And he says, it's better to die on your feet than live on your knees.
2: That's a good quote.
1: Good old Midnight Oil, they write some good lyrics. Talking about good lyrics, Laurie, Little River Band has done Curiosity Killed a Cat, and we're going to play that in a sec. And we're going to play some, and hang in there, because at 12 minutes to 5, we're heading to the news. But before we get there, we're going to do a bit of Guy Sebastian, a bit of Ian Moss, and someone we haven't played for a long time, the Royce Twins.
2: They're from Mount Beauty.
1: Yeah, and they are a great bunch. So Little River Band, Curiosity Killed a Cat.

0: Yes, that was The Frog, Guy Sebastian.
1: Mm.
0: And before that, Little River Band's Curiosity Killed the Cat. But that was the choir. I think that's a really, such a great track.
1: It is.
0: The choir. You're dancing with, you're singing with the choir, and now you're dancing with the crew. It's all about, you know, getting together and friendship, and that's what it's about.
1: At a funeral.
0: Wherever. 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
0: Hey, I tell you what, it's 5 minutes to five, and we've got just a little bit more than 5 minutes worth of music. So we're going to go out to the news with Ian Moss, the telephone booth, and the Royce Twins Fly.

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2: Hello there, I'm Terry Daniel. Gas producers claim the federal government's East Coast gas reservation policy will create a supply glut. Queensland producers will be forced to keep 20% of their export volumes for the domestic market in a bid to reduce gas prices. The new rules will start from July next year. But Australian Energy Producers Chief Executive Samantha McCullough says the policy is badly structured.
3: East Coast LNG providers or producers play a really important role in being able to ramp up supply when it's needed. What's being proposed today is LNG exporters required to supply 20% of export volumes into the market each and every year.
2: The nation's anti-money laundering regulator is investigating betting giant Tabcorp. Kira Parker has the details.
4: AUSTRAC has found serious concerns in Tabcorp's ability to prevent illegal activity on its platform. Australia's anti-money laundering regulator won't give further details whilst the investigation is ongoing. Tabcorp has advised the Stock Exchange of the investigation. CEO Gillon McLachlan says he's committed to leading a compliant and safe company that understands its risk obligations. The wagering giant's share price plummeted more than 25% soon after the market opened this morning. Kiara Parker reporting.
2: Parent advocates have welcomed the federal government's push towards an early childhood commission. Mark Dransfield reports.
5: The government's expected to begin consultation and design work for the commission, saying it'll build a better system for childcare safety. The Productivity Commission has already recommended the commission, and reforms are set to include childcare safety cameras and training. The Parenthood Chief Executive, Georgie Dent, says it'll include cooperation with state and territory counterparts.
6: And that is really important because we actually need to get this right. And the way that the states and territories and the Commonwealth government, the way they intersect is actually one of the problems we've had, because there's shared responsibility, but sometimes with shared responsibility, there's no responsibility.
2: The names and emails of all Queensland state school students and teachers have been compromised in a global cyber attack affecting more than 200 million people. The Queensland Premier is seeking urgent information from the provider and are prioritising high-risk individuals. ACT detectives are appealing for witnesses after two men were shot while driving through Belconnen in the early hours of Anzac Day in what police believe was a targeted attack. More from Peter Jones.
7: ACT policing says the men were travelling in a vehicle along College Street just before 3 a.m. on April 25 when they were shot. The men later drove themselves to hospital where they were treated for non-life-threatening injuries. The Canberra Times says the shooting was reported to police shortly afterwards and an investigation was launched. Anyone who has information or dashcam footage is urged to provide their contact details through the Crime Stoppers ACT website. Peter Jones, Air News.
2: And Vinnie's is launching its 2026 winter appeal to help those doing it tough. A YouGov survey commissioned by the Society shows more than half of Australians have had to reduce spending on essentials. Yolanda says from Vinnie's says every donation will help the Society support those in need.
8: For those people who can, we ask that they dig deep so they can support those people in Australia who are really doing it tough right now.
2: This is Air News. AFL News and Collingwood coach Craig McRae insists the Pies will be active in the trade and free agency window in October. It comes amid reported interest in dual Brownlow medalist Lachie Neale. McRae says his job is to make Collingwood an attractive destination for players.
9: We have a monthly meeting where I'm very active and we want to bring good players in. And when it's Lachie Neale, I saw Nate Caddy's name mentioned. We could just throw any name out there, can't we, really? Who wants to play for Collingwood? You're all welcome. But I just got to play my part, which is put a good product on the weekend so players feel like they want to come and play for us.
2: Ruck Darcy Cameron's being cleared to play Geelong on Saturday after passing a fitness test. There's been a blow, though, for the Sydney Swans in their bid to stay atop the AFL ladder. Forward Charlie Curnow is out of Saturday's clash with North Melbourne with an abdominal injury. In golf news,
10: I am very pleased to be able to confirm that South Australia has been able to get the hosting rights for both the women's and men's Golf Australian Opens for a 6-year deal, taking us through to 2034.
2: That's the South Australian Premier announcing another major event for the South Australian calendar. The matches will be played at the redeveloped North Adelaide Golf Course and are seen as a lifeline for the multi-million dollar facelift at the course, given Liv's future remains unclear. Australian Independent Radio News.
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12: Hey, well, we'll have another shot at the weather, see if we can get it right this time. The weather in Hervey Bay, 25 degrees, and we had a maximum of 27, but it's partly cloudy, light winds, and tomorrow in Hervey Bay, sunny, a beautiful sunny day on Friday, minimum 12 degrees, maximum of 24 in Hervey Bay, and right now in Maryborough, it's 25 and a bit degrees, and partly cloudy, light winds. And tomorrow in Maryborough, 11 degrees minimum, 24 degrees maximum, mostly sunny. So another lovely day in beautiful Maryborough as well. Out on the bay, nothing much has changed in the forecast. Winds are variable below 10 knots. South to southwesterly, and staying at 10 to 15 knots in the late evening tonight. Seas are below half a metre, so nice and calm, probably a bit glassy actually. North to northwesterly, north to northeasterly swell, below a metre, and mostly clear. Sounds like a lovely night out on the bay. A lot of people go fishing at night. It's interesting. Tomorrow, it's going to be a great day. South to southwesterly winds are 10 to 15 knots, increasing to 20 before turning south to southeasterly 10 to 15 knots during the early afternoon. Below seas are below a metre, increasing 1 to 1.5 metres during the morning, then decreasing below a metre in the afternoon. That's interesting, isn't it? Swell north to northeasterly below a metre and mostly sunny. And that's the news, sport and weather.
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0: Yeah, great classic there from Blondie when she was hot as hot, tight as high. And
1: She's still pretty hot.
0: Yeah. I got to say. 13 minutes past 5 on FraserCast FM 107.5. And you're on Thursday Drive with Laurie and Ross. And Laurie's here, right here sitting next to me. And we've got some great music planned for the rest of this hour. We're going to have some Canned Heat, a bit of 5 Seconds of Summer, some AC/DC even. We're going to go out with a big bang. We're going to play the Rolling Stones' latest track. They've just produced a brand new album, hot off the press. And we'll probably do some Metallica as well, just to give it a kick out the door. And there's a band that we've got that's called The Dregs, Laurie.
1: Are you going to play them right now?
0: No, I'm not. I'm going to play them shortly. I'm going to play probably my most favourite Hunters and Collectors track right now, which is Throw Your Arms Around Me.

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5: That's where we are. 107.5. And I've got some canned heat. I haven't heard this for so long. This is canned heat on the road again.

0: Oh, that's they've cut that bit off the end, that nice bit. Anyway, that's why it ended so quickly.
1: Oh, it's all nice.
0: Somebody chopped the tail off it.
1: At least the rest of it was good too.
0: Yeah, it was good. It
1: Yeah.
0: was good. It's all good, that track. That's why I played it. That's why we played it for you, our listener, because we know you'll love it too.
1: Yeah, and I hope you're gonna like this next duo that I've got coming up.
0: Yeah.
1: It's 23 minutes past five, by the way, Ross.
0: On Press KSFM 107.5.
1: Yeah. Now, tomorrow night in Brisbane at the River Stage Theatre, one of my favourite bands. And they played up here at Seafront Oval a few years ago.
0: Did they?
1: Yeah, I'm talking about Boy and Bear.
0: Oh, yeah, we love Boy and Bear.
1: Yeah, we love Boy and Bear. Now, tomorrow night, Boy and Bear will be performing there, and they're being supported by the Dregs. And the Dregs are two guys who started life as buskers on the Sunshine Coast back in 2017. And they've produced some really good music. And this song we're about to play, Ross, called We Don't Talk, actually won the Queensland Music Awards 2026 for the Folk Award.
0: Okay.
1: Let's have a listen to We Don't Talk by the Dregs.

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0: Yes, absolutely. The breakfast show, we've got some great breakfast announcers. Now, Laurie, I want to tell you about Mother's Day, because if you're looking for the perfect way to spoil your mum on Mum's Day, and that's this weekend, actually, treat her to the best Mother's Day buffet breakfast at the Harvey Bay RSL. So the Harvey Bay RSL is putting on a special Mother's Day buffet breakfast, which I think is a great idea, because, you know, whenever you take Mum breakfast in bed, she always spills the coffee and gets all the crumbs in the sheets. And so this is much better to say, no, come on, Mum, I'm going to take you to the RSL and we're going to have a buffet. And they've got a huge selection down there. A full hot breakfast, waffles, pancakes, sweet treats, fresh fruit. That's healthy. So much more. All served on the beautiful terrace down at the RSL. And it starts at 7:30 in the morning. And it's from 7:30 to 9:30 on Sunday, this coming Sunday. And you can make your mum's morning really special if you took her down there. But be quick, because bookings are essential. 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
2: That's a good idea.
0: Yeah, that's a better idea. And so make sure mum deserves, you know, we know mum deserves the best. So make sure she gets it and take her down to the RSL. Mum's Day buffet breakfast. That sounds terrific. I want to play some Aerosmith now. This is Janie's Got a Gun.

0: The Water Song from Aerosmith, otherwise known as Janie's Got a Gun. It's a crazy, crazy lyrics. If you have a listen to the lyrics, it's very interesting. Now, I do want to tell you, because this is the last chance you've got. We've got a very generous sponsor. Their name is One Agency in Fraser Coast, and they have donated a voucher for us to give away to a Mother's Day members draw. It's worth $250, Laurie, and it's for a luxury visit for two to the City Cave and Wellness Centre, which is on Boat Harbour Drive. And they have they do float therapy, they do massages, they've got an infrared sauna, and so One Agency Fraser Coast is giving away a $250 voucher to go down there for you, but it's only for members. The draw is going to take place tomorrow, Friday, the 8th of May, in the afternoon program.
1: Oh, good.
0: No, if you want to talk, they'll turn your microphone on. 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
1: 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Look forward to it.
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0: That's bluesy. Josh Teske and from the Teske Brothers and Ash Grunwald. That's called Lowdown Dog from their album Push the Blues Away. And that was courtesy of Laurie's personal blues library.
1: Yes.
0: And privileged we are to listen to that.
1: Well, two very talented Aussies.
0: Yeah. And before that, of course, another talented Aussie, Cole Chisel, with K-San. And now, Laurie, unfortunately, it's 9 minutes to six, and that means we're out of here.
1: I don't want to go.
0: No, we're having too much fun. But we've got Eve on the show coming up.
1: Yeah,
0: so we've
1: fair enough.
0: Gotta go.
1: Yeah, and that will be very enjoyable.
0: But we're going out with a bit of a kick. We're going to play the Rolling Stones' latest album track, Rough and Twisted. And
1: yes, just yesterday in New York, they had the media launch of this album, and the album actually doesn't come out until the 10th of July.
0: But it's the first album they've produced without
1: Charlie Watts.
0: Charlie Watts.
1: Oh, really?
0: Yeah.
1: Yeah, well, in fact, in this new album, they've got a bit of him playing from before he died, obviously. Mm-hmm. And there's all sorts of stars. I think we might feature the other stars, you know, who have helped on the album. We'll do a little number. But in the meanwhile, let's have a listen to their opening track from their new album. The new album's called Foreign Tongues.
0: Yeah.
1: And Rough and Twisted.
0: Yeah. And then we're going to go out with Metallica's Enter Sandman.
1: So from blues.
0: Blues to blues to
1: rock.
0: Metal.
1: Yeah.
0: Going out with a kick tonight. So I hope you love it. And we've got to say thank you to all of our lovely sponsors and our associate members and all of our volunteers. And you can become a volunteer too if you wanted to join up.
1: We need more volunteers.
0: Yeah. So thanks, and you lovely listeners. We wouldn't be doing this if we didn't know that you were out there listening to us and loving what we were doing, and we're just having a lot of fun. Anyway, so that's it. Here's Rough and Twisted from Rolling Stones from their new album, Foreign Tongues, followed by Metallica, Enter Sandman.

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0: Thank you. Thanks very much.
1: We're going to have everyone here tonight. The 21st anniversary of the Denny Youth Muster. Does it get any better than this? So great to be with you. We've got a big show lined up tonight. We're going to be playing songs off the Outback Club. Three Chain Road, 959 Hacktown, Electric Radio, whatever else you want. It's coming your way. Can I just say, this is probably the best looking crowd that I've ever played to in my life. And I know people have come from all over the country. So I want to send this one out. I want to send this one out to all the boys from the bush, to all the girls from the bush. Tonight we're back in town.

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thought she was hotter than a $2 pistol. She was the fastest thing around. Long and lean, every young man's dream. 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

0: Hi, my name's Travis from Larrakia Country, and I'm here to talk about the Reading Writing Hotline. 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
1: The QCWA meet on the second Tuesday of each month. 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

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I might get a little tired on the weekend. After I draw my pay, I'll go back working. Come Monday morning, I'm right back with the crew.

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1: It's just after 9 o'clock, and that means it's time for Fraser Coast Easy. So sit back, put your feet up, and enjoy the mellow sounds. 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

clock has struck 12. The witching hour has just begun. And so has Midnight to Dawn. Aussie artist and Aussie hits from now until sunrise. So, all you night owls, settle down and settle in. Because the time is just after midnight.

0: Looking for something new to do? 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

0: 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After the weekend's fishing event, we gather at 3:30 p.m. at our clubhouse at the Recreation Reserve on Burham Heads Road for the weigh-in and the club barbecue. 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

0: 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And I love you. 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
1: Her hair ablaze with open strands. Her eyes aglaze with worry. Pale hands that reach from the water. Cross-legged on the dock. Moonshine upon the surface. She's a body, not herself. Not a lover, but a service. Too long to see that she was just a bosom for his cheek, just a pillow for his head, just a scream amidst the reeds tangled round and round her legs. But she prayed that he would see that though the love was strong enough, she was drowning. See, here lay the problem, resting on the riverbed, smothered in sand and pyrite. It's as if her needs had died, for he'd brush them to the side as an old writer brushes paper from his desk. But as you stare, you see it's blank. Two wrongs don't make a right, two hands stay intertwined. These days turn into night with quick succession causing fright. She can't control the time, she can't escape the lime that tastes so goddamn bittersweet. So she'll see him tonight.

woman is not a bed. A love is not a home. Her heart would have walked barefoot on hot coals. That's why he's now alone. He never touched her words. He barely touched her bones. Before you lay with a lucid writer, ask, are you bold?

the Bangles in your room. Now, if you're looking for the perfect way to spoil mum, of course you are, this Mother's Day, treat her to the best Mother's Day buffet breakfast at the Harvey Bay RSL. 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So, Harvey Bay RSL, where mum deserves the best this Mother's Day. Go for it. Absolutely. Here's Ellie Meal.

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1: This is Air News Queensland. I'm Lee Harrison. A man sustained life-threatening injuries after being stabbed in the face in Brisbane's inner northwest. Paramedics were called to the scene in Gaythorne shortly after midnight, transporting the 50-year-old man to hospital. A 33-year-old woman is speaking with police. A teenage boy has been struck by a car while riding his bike on the Sunshine Coast. The 13-year-old travelling on Sugar Road in Butterham just after 6 when he was struck by an unknown vehicle at a roundabout. He sustained leg injuries and was transported to hospital. The vehicle is believed to be a dark-coloured dual cab ute. Anyone with information is asked to come forward. Southeast commuters could face rail travel chaos for more than a year. Steve Barker explains.
2: No deal has been struck between the seven transport unions and Queensland Rail. Yesterday's Emergency Fair Work Commission meeting stretched late into the afternoon. All parties will return to the Commission today in a last-ditch bid to reach an agreement. If they don't, it means the need for trains to run at a significantly reduced schedule, including waits of 15 minutes during peak hours rather than the usual 6 minutes, and that will continue for the foreseeable future. Steve Barker, Air News.
1: A man's been charged after allegedly harassing state and federal parliamentarians on social media. Federal police executed a search warrant at his Spring Hill address last month, seizing several electronic devices. The 32-year-old will appear in court next month. Police are cracking down on illegal hoons and seizing their cars after the dangerous activity claimed the lives of multiple people and injured others. With more on that story, Peter Jones.
3: Police seized two cars and charged eight people with an array of offences after allegedly disrupting a hooning event involving more than 30 vehicles from Brisbane to Ipswich last weekend as part of Operation X-Ray Antler. Police will allege hoons were committing a range of offences, including stealing tyres from businesses and random cars. Footage from May 3 shows hoons brazenly drifting across the Gateway Bridge. The Courier-Mail says other instances across the region have raised further concerns, with police saying they're investigating whether a number of fatalities were linked to hooning. Peter Jones, Air News.
1: To sport now, the Dolphins have run rampant over the Bulldogs with a 44-12 victory on home soil. It's the Finns' fifth win of the season and their second back-to-back after last week's domination over the Melbourne Storm. Coach Christian Wolf praising his squad's resilience after a sloppy start.
4: But look, what I liked about that too is that we put a lot of pressure on ourselves. We defended really well. Penalty count and your tackles in the cage and all those things were massive against us. But you know, we didn't concede too many points. We gave ourselves a chance to stay in the game.
1: And in the AFL, the Lions will host Carlton tonight in their Round 9 clash. Defender Darragh Joyce has been given the call-up, replacing Ty Gallup, who's entered concussion protocols. Coach Chris Fagan says the team's had a solid week despite dealing with a whiteboard scandal. This is Air News Queensland.
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Yeah, lovely song that. One day at a time. It's 23 minutes to 8 o'clock, yes, on 107.5. You're with the Whale Man on this Friday morning. Good morning to you all. If you just joined us, welcome, and where have you been? Yes. Now, the next track we're bringing you is from a band called, well, a duo called Brook Street. This is their new single. Now, Brook Street, they are an Australian sort of Americana folk duo. And they're from the Sunshine Coast, so nice and local. And known for their heartfelt songwriting, some very intimate live performances. And they are actually a married couple. So this is their new one, which is Feel It All. So let's, as I say, in Jock Talk, we'll give it a spin.

Bit of a song, Foster and Allen, When I Grew Too Old to Dream. Here's Graham Connors. Great Australian Dream. This program is just thrown together, you know. Actually, yes, it is.

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6: You certainly are. 10 minutes to the hour, 8 o'clock. Here's Neil Young. Old man. Dedicated to me. Thanks, Neil.

Yeah, Neil Young, old man. Here's Skyhooks, Baldwin Calling, 6 to 8.

Yeah, Skyhawk Sam Bowen calling. And taking us up to the news is Olivia and John Travolta. You're the one that I want. See you after the news. Stay with us, 107.5.

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2: Good morning, I'm Lee Harrison. Three so-called ISIS brides have been arrested by federal police after arriving in the country from Syria. One of the women has been charged with entering a conflict zone and joining ISIS after touching down in Sydney. The two others arrived in Melbourne and are expected to be charged with crimes against humanity, including enslavement. They're part of a group of four women and nine children with alleged links to ISIS fighters who've returned to Australia. Australia's housing market looks to be on the verge of a downturn as higher interest rates and stretched affordability weigh on demand. The Cotality data found capital city home values are fading, having risen only 0.2% in April. Cotality head of research, Gerard Berg, says people will react differently to the outlook.
3: If you're a potential seller or an investor, you really say this is a negative story. If you're a potential first home buyer, you'd be absolutely cheering. Your dollars will go a lot further. You really see it as an opportunity. So it kind of depends on what stage of the market you sit in.
2: Australia's peak motoring body has found electric vehicle sales achieved a record quarterly market share. Hugh Phillips reports.
4: In the first 3 months of 2026, the sale of vehicles with internal combustion engines fell to just 64% of the market. Conversely, battery electric and plug-in hybrid vehicle sales broke records of both market share and total numbers. The Australian Automobile Association data reveals the quarter also saw demand for medium and large cars dominated by electric vehicles. In those categories, internal combustion engine sales only accounted for around 16 and 39% respectively. Hugh Phillips reporting.
2: Police are calling on the public to help identify a ute accused of hitting a teenage cyclist on the Sunshine Coast. Georgina Winter reports.
5: The 13-year-old boy was riding his bicycle on Sugar Road in Budrum just after six last night when he was struck by an unknown vehicle at a roundabout intersection near Wises Road. The boy sustained leg injuries and was taken to hospital for treatment. The vehicle is believed to be a dark-coloured dual cab ute with a silver sport bar. It was last seen heading south towards Budrum. Anyone who witnessed the incident or has information is urged to come forward. Georgina Winter reporting.
2: And Australians are being urged to donate and have a conversation about bullying for Do It For Dolly Day. The annual event was established in memory of 14-year-old Dolly Everett, who died by suicide after extensive bullying. Head of Dolly's Dream, Sally Sweeney, says everyone has a role to play in stopping bullying.
6: We all need to come together. It's a whole community issue, but we can take a stand against bullying together.
2: This is Air News. Hawthorn spearhead Jack Gunston booted six goals against Frio last night, but it wasn't enough, with Fremantle coming from behind with a stunning final quarter effort to win by 15 points. Hawks coach Sam Mitchell says the Dockers were too good in the end.
7: I think at one stage it was inside 50s with 2 to 20 for the last quarter. So we couldn't find any way to get any field position and just get the ball into our front half. So, you know, we got taught a bit of a lesson late. So we've talked a lot this year about being ready to play and win against the best sides. And we proved tonight that we're not quite there.
2: The NRL bunker is again under scrutiny after last night's 44-12 win for the Dolphins against the Bulldogs. Canterbury back rower Jacob Preston was sent to the bin for a late hit on Dolphins playmaker Isaiah Katoa during the high-stakes clash. Dogs coach Cam Ceraldo arguing the game was riddled with soft calls.
8: There's ones where we're just an easy target at the moment, so that's one. Every time we have a chance to apply pressure, we're playing that field position game, we just don't get rewarded for it.
2: And Pakistan's confirmed Australia's three-match one-day international series will overlap with the end of the Indian Premier League, which has its final on May 31. Australia will play 50-over matches on May 30, June 2 and 4. The Aussies will then head to Bangladesh for an ODI and T20 international campaign from June 9. Australian Independent Radio News.
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10: And let's have a look at the weather for this hour. Nothing much changed, really. It's still a bit breezy out there. The temperature ranging around the Fraser Coast from about 14 to 19 degrees, depending on where you happen to be. Still, the humidity is around about 56%. But it's going to be a sunny day. Maximum 24. And down to a 12 again tonight. Yes, chilly. And so tomorrow, it's you can expect for our weekend, we can expect 25 on Saturday and 25 for Mother's Day, which is lovely. And the winds are going to be around about 15 to 20 kilometres per hour. Now, on the bay at the moment, still not much southwesterly, about 7 to 8 knots at the moment coming up. But they do predict that it's going to be 15 to 20, decreasing to 10 knots in this evening. But I don't know, we'll see if that's coming. They weren't too sure about that. Now, seas at the moment, 1 to 1.5 metres, but it says the observations are the sea is calm and visibility is good. Now, our next high tide's at 12.44, and that's 2.5 metres. And then this evening, we have a low at 6.24pm of 1.5. Well, that's it for the you're up to date with the news, sport and weather, 107.5. 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
1: Absolutely, we are live and local, and great to be here with you. You're with the Wowman, of course, on this Friday morning for breakfast until 9 o'clock. Now, interesting, I was in town yesterday, and I saw a group of men all lined up outside the hairdressers. I thought, what a nice day for a barbecue. It's Keith Urban, and it's Red Camaro.

Yeah, he's in his red Camaro, Keith Urban. And it's 18 minutes past the hour of 8 o'clock on 107.5. I mentioned earlier our sponsor, One Agency, Fraser Coast, have generously donated a voucher, and they can be given away to one of our members for the Mother's Day Members Draw. Yeah, that which is today, yes. Now, this $250 voucher is for a luxurious visit for two, and that's going to be, let's have a look. Yes, at the City Cave and Wellness Centre. So that's on Boat Harbour Drive. Now, they have services such as for float therapy, infrared sauna and massages. Sounds absolutely fantastic. Now, as I mentioned, the draw is going to take place this afternoon in the afternoon program. And please note, this is only for members, members only. Yeah, so if you're not a member, well, come on, get onto Fraser Coast. Get onto our website now and sign up so you can get into, not only can you help support this great station, but you can get into our members draw and join in with all the chance for all the goodies. Why not? Here's Meryl Bainbridge and Mouth.

0: Dan.
1: Seems reasonable. Yeah. Here's Dire Straits. Well, it's not actually. It was Mark Knopfler. Great album, Sailing to Philadelphia. This was the theme tune of it. 22 minutes past the hour of 8 o'clock, 107.5. You're with the Wow Man until 9 o'clock. Good morning to you.

Yeah, lovely track that. One of my favourites, actually. Sailing to Philadelphia. That Mason-Dixon line. Very good. Well, it always is from Mark Knopf. Now, we're coming up to the news at 7:30, so just taking us up there for a short time is Jason Mraz, and I'm Yours. Oh, there you go.

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2: This is Air News Queensland. I'm Lee Harrison. A man sustained life-threatening injuries after being stabbed in the face in Brisbane's inner northwest. Paramedics were called to the scene in Gaythorne shortly after midnight, transporting the 50-year-old man to hospital. A 33-year-old woman is speaking with police. A teenage boy's been struck by a car while riding his bike on the Sunshine Coast. The 13-year-old travelling on Sugar Road in Butterham just after six when he was struck by an unknown vehicle at a roundabout. He sustained leg injuries and was transported to hospital. The vehicle is believed to be a dark-coloured dual cab ute. Anyone with information is asked to come forward. Southeast commuters could face rail travel chaos for more than a year. Steve Barker explains.
3: No deal has been struck between the seven transport unions and Queensland Rail. Yesterday's emergency Fair Work Commission meeting stretched late into the afternoon. All parties will return to the Commission today in a last-ditch bid to reach an agreement. If they don't, it means the need for trains to run at a significantly reduced schedule, including waits of 15 minutes during peak hours rather than the usual 6 minutes, and that will continue for the foreseeable future. Steve Barker, Air News.
2: A man's been charged after allegedly harassing state and federal parliamentarians on social media. Federal police executed a search warrant at his Spring Hill address last month, seizing several electronic devices. The 32-year-old will appear in court next month. Police are cracking down on illegal hoons and seizing their cars after the dangerous activity claimed the lives of multiple people and injured others. With more on that story, Peter Jones.
4: Police seized two cars and charged eight people with an array of offences after allegedly disrupting a hooning event involving more than 30 vehicles from Brisbane to Ipswich last weekend as part of Operation X-Ray Antler. Police will allege hoons were committing a range of offences, including stealing tyres from businesses and random cars. Footage from May 3 shows hoons brazenly drifting across the Gateway Bridge. The Courier-Mail says other instances across the region have raised further concerns, with police saying they're investigating whether a number of fatalities were linked to hooning. Peter Jones, Air News.
2: To sport now, the Dolphins have run rampant over the Bulldogs with a 44-12 victory on home soil. It's the Finns' fifth win of the season and their second back-to-back after last week's domination over the Melbourne Storm. Coach Christian Wolf praising his squad's resilience after a sloppy start.
5: But look, what I liked about that too is that we put a lot of pressure on ourselves. We defended really well. Penalty count and your tackles in the cage and all those things were massive against us. But you know, we didn't concede too many points. We gave ourselves a chance to stay in the game.
2: And in the AFL, the Lions will host Carlton tonight in their Round 9 clash. Defender Darragh Joyce has been given the call-up, replacing Ty Gallop, who's entered concussion protocols. Coach Chris Fagan says the team's had a solid week despite dealing with a whiteboard scandal. This is Air News Queensland. This is Air News Queensland. I'm Lee Harrison. A man sustained life-threatening injuries after being stabbed in the face in Brisbane's inner northwest. Paramedic.
6: That's very good of you, Lee, but we've heard that before. Oh, well, you know, news repeats itself as it does. Gremlins.
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6: And the time is 25 minutes to the hour of 9 o'clock. Here's Poster Girl. Becky, I think this is the live version. Yep, certainly is.

0: Yeah, great song from Becky Cole, that Poster Girl. And 21 minutes to 9 o'clock. Here's Daddy. He's quite cool.
1: Oh, well, I saw a crazy chick running down the street. I said, who, pretty baby, why the ready beat? She said, wow, why square, don't you dig the scene? Daddy Cool's a playing on that music machine. Daddy who?
2: Daddy Cool.
1: Daddy who?
2: Daddy Cool.

0: Cool. And Daddy Cool. That makes sense, doesn't it? It's 18 minutes to 9 o'clock, 107.5. Just a bit of news. Thieves have removed all the Goodyears. All the Goodyears off the rims of about 20 police cars. But the good news is they are working tirelessly to find the culprit. Yeah, the Bobcats.
1: I never did much like the winter time. Back when I was a kid.

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Well, that's it from the Wild Man for this Friday. Been great having your company. Many, many thanks. And, of course, thank you to our sponsors, of course, our members, associate members, and you for listening. Where would we be without you? And Hopwell is coming up now to take you through until midday with some wonderful music and great features. From the Wild Man, you have a great weekend. I look forward to seeing you next Wednesday. So take care. Be good. Bye for now.

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2: Good morning, I'm Lee Harrison. Three of the four women who've returned to Australia from Syria have now been arrested. One of the women who arrived in Sydney has been charged with entering a conflict zone and joining ISIS. Two others were arrested when they arrived in Melbourne and are expected to be charged with crimes against humanity, including enslavement. Yazidi refugee Amira Ali says she escaped the terrorist group and hopes the justice system can run its course.
3: Survivors deserve truth, responsibility and protection. Hearing this brings back painful memories for all of us.
2: A toddler's in a critical condition after she was attacked by a dog in Queensland's scenic rim. The two-year-old girl was mauled at a home in Bow Desert around 5 yesterday afternoon and has sustained multiple serious injuries to her neck. She remains in hospital with life-threatening injuries. Voters will head to the polls in the New South Wales federal seat of Farrer for a by-election tomorrow. It's been called following Susan Lee's resignation from politics in February. One Nation is tipped to snatch the seat from the Liberals, who've held the seat for more than two decades. The Law Council of Australia says more independent children's lawyers need to be trained to meet growing demand. Children's lawyers are appointed by the court during family law disputes where there are allegations of family violence, abuse or neglect. The council's Tanya Wolfe says their role is complex.
4: Yeah, we're talking about people who are looking after the interests of the child in really complex family law disputes where there's often a child living with trauma.
2: The World Health Organization is assuring an outbreak of hantavirus on board a cruise ship is not the start of a pandemic. Passengers on board the ship are preparing to disembark and travel home this weekend. Eight cases have been reported so far. Three people have died. And Sir David Attenborough has released a video message thanking everyone who sent him a message for his 100th birthday. The broadcasting legend and environmentalist first joined the BBC in 1952. He says people from all walks of life have taken the time to pass on their best wishes.
5: I had rather thought that I would celebrate my 100th birthday quietly, but it seems that many of you have had other ideas. I've been completely overwhelmed by birthday greetings.
2: And we're being urged to give what we can and have a conversation about the harms of bullying to mark the annual Do It For Dolly Day, established in memory of Dolly Everett, who died by suicide after an extended period of bullying. This is Air News. The Fremantle Dockers have proven they're a serious premiership contender with a stunning final term comeback to beat Hawthorn at Perth Stadium. Terry Daniel reports.
6: With Star Hawks defender Tom Barris off the field with a hamstring injury and James Sicily being forced wide and away from the contests, Star Dockers big man Luke Jackson moved forward and came up with some crucial plays to inspire a 5-goal run in the final minutes. Fremantle forward Michael Frederick on Fox Footy praised how his side came back and beat the Hawks in such a stunning fashion.
7: Yeah, it was pretty good. I think just at the end there, we just got told that, you know, the game, you don't have to chase the game in the first 5 minutes. And I think we've been there last year against these guys and we knew it would take a fourth quarter effort. So I think we brought our trademark best footy today and played a lot of team footy, so it was good.
6: Final scoreline, Fremantle 12-16-88, defeating Hawthorn 11-7-73. Terry Daniel, Air Sport.
2: In the NRL, a massive win for the Dolphins over the Canterbury Bulldogs 44-12. It means the Dolphins are now ninth on the ladder while the Dogs have sunken to 13th. Dolphin Isaiah Katoa says they're on a roll.
8: We've had a good month of footy at the moment and the first 2 weeks probably didn't get the chockies, and to be able to come back to Suncorp and build off the back of last week and build the confidence, definitely happy with that one.
2: And Aussie Maya Joint is out of the Italian Tennis Open, the 20-year-old losing to Switzerland's Victoria Golubic 7-5-6-2. Australian Independent Radio News.
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10: And a very good morning to you on this beautiful day, but oh, what a chilly night. Well, we're at almost 16 degrees in Hervey Bay at the moment. We have a top of 24. We have overnight temperatures of 12 and a top of tomorrow of 25 degrees. We've got wind southwesterly 15 to 20 kilometres turning south to southeasterly in the late morning. For Maryborough, they're on 16 degrees. They have a maximum of 24 today. They've got a minimum of 10 overnight and 25 tomorrow with light winds. For the Hervey Bay waters, for the rest of Friday, we have a strong high over the Great Australian Bight. Wind south to southeasterly, 15 to 20 knots, decreasing to below 10 knots in the late evening. Seas 1 to 1.5 metres, decreasing below 1 metre during the afternoon. Swell north to northeasterly, below 1 metre. Now the tides, we have a low tide. The next high tide will be at 12:45. It'll be a 2.5 metre. And the low later on today, this evening, 25 minutes past 6, it'd be 1.5 metre as well. Well, before we go to the weather, outro, which is the VMR, and to my first song, The Easy Beat, with Friday on my mind, while I'm playing that, I'm going to be crossing over live to the RSL, who are one of our sponsors, and we'll be talking to Kelly Robinson on what's coming up this weekend or anything next week as well in all their entertainment at the RSL. So crossing live to our sponsors, the RSL. So I'd like to say a big thank you to the Wellman, of course, for this morning's breakfast show. And I hope he passed you on that little joke. He was making up a joke. He's very clever like that about Alpaca Week as well. I've also got Tanya Stevenson in the building. Tanya's from the Neighbourhood Centre. And we're going to be talking about Volunteer Week coming up as well. But let's get on with this first. And I'll be talking to Kelly very soon.
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0: Good morning, Kelly.
1: Hi, Anne. Thanks for having me. How are you?
0: I'm good, thank you. Now, Kelly, we've got lots happening at the RSL, so take it away and tell us what's coming up for Mother's Day and anything else in the entertainment line.
1: Oh, thanks, Anne. Yes, we've got heaps going on at the moment. Today, we've got our massive Free Fuel Friday raffle, so that's happening every Friday throughout May. And we're going to be giving away $2,500 worth of fuel vouchers every Friday, which is great. Friday lunchtime, we're going to give away 10 by $100 fuel vouchers. And then every Friday evening, we'll give away $1,500 worth of fuel vouchers. And that will be drawn at 7:30 p.m. So, yeah, with the cost of fuel these days, that's a great promo, definitely worth coming in for.
0: And
1: if you don't have
0: a
1: car, that's okay. You can use the vouchers at Woolies or Big W. Then on Saturday night, we've got a great local band, Trainwrecks. They'll be playing live in the bistro area from 8 o'clock. They're always a crowd favourite, so it's shaping up to be a big weekend at the club. And of course, don't forget Mother's Day on Sunday. Yes, we can't forget that one.
0: No, we certainly can't.
1: So we always have our big Mother's Day buffet breakfast on Sunday morning from 7:30 a.m. That's always really popular. So if you want to bring Mum along to that, bookings are essential. So you can jump on our website and book a table, or just phone the club and book your table. But if you're not a morning person, that's okay. You can still bring Mum to lunch or dinner. That's also filling up fast though. So bookings are recommended. And if Mum's a bingo player, then we have our big Mother's Day bingo as well on Sunday, with eyes down at 10:45. And the bingo girls will have 3 times $2,000 jackpots to be won, and lots of Mother's Day raffles. So, yeah, and there's plenty happening at the RSL this weekend.
0: There certainly is, and thank you so much. And we'll be back to you in a week's time to find out
1: what else is
0: happening for the next week. Thank you, Kelly, very much, and have a good day.
1: You too. Thanks, Anne.
0: Bye. Bye for now.

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0: We heard the Monkees there with Mary Mary, and before then we of course had Two Strong Hearts with John Farnham and the Easy Beats to start off the Monday Morning Magazine programme with Friday on My Mind. And we always have on a Friday, we're thinking of the weekend. But I've got a guest in the studio with me now. I'm going to introduce you to Tanya Stevenson. And Tanya is from the Harvey Bay Neighbourhood Centre. So a very good morning to you, Tanya.
1: Good morning.
0: And Tanya's been waiting quite a while to get into the studio, and she's smiling. So Tanya's going to be talking to us about the 100 day...
1: of imagination.
0: Imagination. And also we've got Volunteer Week coming up, which is the 18th. Is that correct?
1: Yes, starts then, yes. And yes, we have a volunteer conference on the 19th of May coming up.
0: Right. So there's plenty going on. So let's get started. Would you like to start with the 100-day imagination, of course?
1: Yeah, sounds great.
0: What that's all about.
1: Yeah, so the Harvey Bay Neighbourhood Centre from April to July is hosting the 100 Days of Imagination in Harvey Bay to come and play with us. We will have lots of different activities happening. So we've just had the giant Easter egg hunt in the Botanic Gardens, which was really successful. Thank you to all the families who participated in that and the 12 artists who painted our giant eggs. Coming up, we've got a builder bouquet down at the Erangan Markets tomorrow morning from 9 till 12 for Mother's Day. And while we're doing all of these activities around, we are looking for community to give us feedback on what they'd like to see in the community. So the Harvey Bay Neighbourhood Centre supports about 30,000 people every year across the Wide Bay Burnett and across many of our programs as well. So we're working on our strategic plan, and we're looking for what would people like to see next, from events to program services, from children, family and youth all the way through to our aged, and whether it's, you know, different activities through our local learning network as well. The night studio is now running on Tuesday night. So anything you want to learn, this is the time to let us know.
0: So are you probably not in competition with U3A, but are you looking for teachers to teach sort of craft and things like
1: yeah,
0: that?
1: Yeah, absolutely. Yeah. No, work well with U3A. They do an amazing job and have super intelligent people that deliver some amazing classes. So definitely look them up. Ours are more around, I guess, anything from macrame, but we do drone flying. We have support with a lot of our local volunteers who we have some amazing, intelligent people, again, retiring here and have skills they want to share. They don't want to have to

0: organize the room and the marketing and the bookings. We do all that for them. And then you can turn up and share your passion with a group of people. So, yeah, like I said, anything from we've had jiu-jitsu and
1: crochet classes.
0: Yeah, they've got art clubs. So the facilities we have, from the neighborhood center to the neighborhood hive down to the Erangan community center. So there's tai chi and yoga happening down there. So yeah, anyone who is interested, check out the, we've got Thrive happening at the moment for women's empowerment. And we also have the cost of living expo coming up next week for neighborhood center week. So anyone who is looking for services and support, if you're financially struggling, we know it's been hard out there. The 13th from 10 a.m. till 6 p.m., we've got services coming in for an expo, so you can talk about either it's your bank loan through to your tenancy and rent issues. We've got Goods 360, who have given us a lot of support in materials to be able to give out. So drop on in and check out the, we'll have haircuts available as well. So
1: that's amazing.
0: Yeah. We've got some great sponsors on board to help the community out for those who are struggling.
1: It all coincides with the budget as well.
0: Yes, very much. We're all hanging out for that.
1: Yes. So that's a very good thing. Now, volunteers, of course, we're coming up to volunteers, and every organisation, they wouldn't be able to run without the great volunteers around as well. So more volunteers are needed, I take it.
0: Absolutely. We've always got spaces for volunteers. So we have about 450 volunteers that work with us, from driving our cars. So they deliver about 16,000 trips for our elderly who cannot drive, through to Comfort Kitchen. So we've got volunteers Wednesday night who cook for those who are financially struggling, serving about 100 meals every Wednesday night out of the neighbourhood centre. We've got youth mentoring, always looking for volunteers. And we have the volleyball carnival coming up on the 30th of May. So raising funds for our youth mentoring program. If you would like to put in a team, it's a team of four. It's very social. You don't even have to know how to play volleyball, but it'll be great fun down at the surf club.
1: I was going to say, that's got to be on the beach.
0: Absolutely. It'll be a great day.
1: Yes, it will be a great day. Well, it certainly seems nobody needs to be bored or to be struggling in Hervey Bay, because there's so much help out there for you, which Tanya has very kindly told us all about. Is there anything else that needs to be shared today, Tanya, as well?
0: Yeah, probably just to finish off, we're hosting a combined services dinner for the community groups and not-for-profits in town. So we're working with Rotary and Zonta on the 26th of May to host Dr. Neil Carrington, who is coming up. He was the CEO of Act for Kids. We're working on a project to look at creating child-safe communities as part of the strategic plan. So if you're part of a club or looking to be, we would invite you to come along to that event. We've got a lunch in Maribor with Mad Coda, and then the dinner here in Hervey Bay with the Golf Club RSL. Book in, get your groups together, come and share the success stories that you guys have delivered in the town, and look at how we can continue to work together to create our community to be safer for children.
1: That's wonderful. Thank you. Now, if anyone wants to speak personally to you, is there a telephone number that they can call?
0: Yeah, absolutely. If you want to learn about any of these, 419-43000.
1: Or just go into the...
0: Drop into any of our facilities.
1: Yeah,
0: the Neighbourhood Centre, Neighbourhood Hive, or your Erangan Community Wellness Centre.
1: Oh, that's wonderful. And thank you, Tanya, because you're a busy girl. So,
0: thank you for having me.
1: My pleasure always. Smiling, please. Smiling faces with blood, sweat and tears coming up next.

And we heard John English then, and the year was 1980, and it came from Six Ribbons, and that was Carl Miller. We had also Blood, Sweat and Tears, Smiling Faces, Phases, not Faces, as I first said. And thank you to Tanya Stevenson for coming in from the Harvey Bay Neighbourhood Centre. That's always a good chat, and as we discuss, always so much going on. So nobody needs to be bored in Harvey Bay, I tell you. There's so much for everybody, for every walk of life. Well, talking about everybody and everybody's walk of life, guess what? We've got a voucher to give away on Paul Michael's show this afternoon. So it's our sponsor, One Agency Fraser Coast, have generously donated a voucher to be given away to one of our members for a Mother's Day members draw. This $250 voucher is for a luxurious visit for two to the City Cave and Wellness Centre on Boat Harbour Drive, where they have services for float therapy, infrared sauna and massages. This draw will take place this afternoon on Paul's show. Please note, this is a members-only draw, so if you're not already a member of Fraser Coast FM, please go to our website now and sign up to be in the draw. Well, you've got several hours. You've got at least, it's 9:30. Yeah, you've got 6 hours, so get on there and join us, because a great radio station. We're live and we're local. The Pretenders coming up next at 21 minutes to 10 o'clock with My Baby, followed by a brand new song released this very morning, and it's Lucy Tiger with Oh Preacher. So I just jumped onto the webpage and got that up, so I could be, well, hopefully one of the first presenters to play it for you. So it's Lucy Tiger with Oh Preacher. And you heard it first here on Fraser Coast 107.5. Maybe not. Maybe someone else got in before me.

0: I can't wait for Brisbane 32. Maybe your kids will be there competing for Australia, even if they're in track and field, cycling, boxing, or whatever. 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I'm Laurie Lawrence. Kids Alive, do the five.
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2: 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I got a long list.

0: And that sounds like another great success story for Lucy Tiger with O Preacher. And the time is 12 minutes to 10 o'clock. Let's get some more messages done. I've got Cooking on Three Burners coming up too with Give a Little Bit More. And we've got Paul McCartney there as well with Kicked Around No More.
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1: Now a mere 870 metres, the iconic Urangan Pier was once over a kilometre long and is now what Hervey Bay fisher folk call home. Built in 1917, the pier has seen busier days as a bustling port for coal, sugar, timber and later on petroleum. It even boasted a train line from Pyalba all the way to the very end of the pier to facilitate the export trade, which ended in the 1980s. The pier is the venue for the Urangan Pier Festival, Pier to Pub Ocean Swim Classic, and a popular spot for taking stunning sunrise and sunset photos. Urangan Pier is an historic part of Hervey Bay. Why not take a walk today?
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3: 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I'll be back for my second hour and to explore to see what's happening around the Fraser Coast. So stay tuned.
0: One, two, three.